eventually. So if our time is running out, day after day, we'll make the mundane a masterpiece. Oh my, my, oh my, my love, I take one look at you, you're taking me

0: If you creeping, just don't let me find out. Get a hotel, never bring them to the house.
1: Mittendrin im Radio 7 Hit 7.

stay awake when I'm asleep, because my dreams are bursting at the seams.